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My friend, this is more than a promise. It's a command. So be at rest.

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Nothing but your royal blood. What can heal the heart of stone? What can resurrect these bones? There's no other fount I know.

doing tonight. This is how I fight my battles. Just when you think you're lost.